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1: 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There's many times that we've loved and we've shared love and made love. It doesn't seem to me like it's enough. 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

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We think Ghana blood. Yeah, that's right, what we say. We think blood clot.

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1: 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Not even ding a day. Be the fine one, what's it up?